had enough thread to sew the patches on. She said, you know how you heard about that family that burned down in that

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She's a boss, she's a bitch. I take that as a compliment.

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This is Ross Millard from the Future Heads. 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

Ihr hört Radio 98.1. Besser am Abend. Well, it all went wrong when I turned 18. I was a foolish boy in worn out jeans.

'Tis the wind and nothing more. And the raven never flitting, still is sitting on the pallet, buster palace just above my chamber door. And his eyes have all the seeming of a demon that is dreaming, and the lamplight of him streaming throws a shadow on the floor. And my soul from out that shadow that lies floating.

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Tokyo Kori! 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Kipuro Mira Haruka Kanata no Glory!

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Got the short end of sticks, so we made a fire dead. 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She's a boss, she's a bitch. I take that as a compliment.

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But she said it's okay. I got some wilderness skills beneath my belt. She said she used to be a part of a scout team. They nearly meet a leader one time. They didn't have enough thread to sew the patches on.

Jesus was a 5'4 brown skin socialist. Nothing like the white man on that crucifix. The truth is there, you just won't notice it.

Y'all still with me now? Are you sure, Knoxville? All right, babe. Ooh, yeah. Don't need no heater, fireplace by my bed. That Knoxville woman.